0: All right. Thanks for tuning in to 91.9 KRVM. My name is Greg, and it's time for the Vinyl Revival. I'm going to be playing some vinyl records for you for the next couple hours like I do every Monday from 5 until 7. Hope you're enjoying a great Memorial Day weekend. The weather is, it's kind of started raining around here a little bit. Just spitting rain a little bit, but overall, this has been one of the best Memorial Day weekend weather-wise that I can remember in at least near future anyway. Greg on the radio with you for the Vinyl Revival, and starting tonight's set off with Led Zeppelin from their second album, Led Zeppelin 2, with Ramble On. All right, we're going to get back into the music. Thanks for tuning in. This is Tommy James and the Shondells, and it's from their Crimson and Clover album. They have a kind of a best of album where they feature a lot of their songs kind of in a 3-minute mode. This is actually the Crimson and Clover album from 1968, and it's got Crimson and Clover's a song I'm going to play, and I think it goes about 5 minutes and something. So hope you enjoy it. We're back in the music on 91.9 KRVM.
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0: All right, let's get back into the music. Up next, I've got a fellow by the name of Randall Bramlett coming your direction. He's one of those multi-instrumentalist guys. He's keyboards, plays saxophone, writes a lot of great music, guitar, you know, just definitely plays all the instruments. And he, for about 5 years, he was with a group called Sea Level, and he wrote this song, and they covered it on their album, but this is off of his solo album from 1976. The name of the song is This Could Be the Worst, and it's a fellow by the name of Randall Bramlett. Back in the music on 91.9 KRVM.

0: All right, Def Leppard for you. Excuse me. I got sidetracked. That's Judas Priest. Judas Priest for you on 91.9 KRVM. From their very first album from Judas Priest, the name of the record is Rock-a-Rolla from 1974, and that song's called Never Satisfied. I like that one a lot. You know, it's a pretty good debut album. It's got quite a few good songs on the record. Jeff Beck was in before that from his 2006 release with an album called Loud Hailer. And the name of that song was Shame. Greg on the radio with you for the Vinyl Revival. Thanks a bunch for tuning in. I'd like to say thank you to Michael Fleming of Corvallis, Michael and Susan Sinclair of Eugene, and Richard Hopkins of Blue River. Thank you all very much for contributing to KRVM, and thank you for being the power and listener-powered radio.
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0: All right, up next we've got Bob Dylan. As you probably know, Bob Dylan is coming to town this coming Friday. And Lucinda Williams and Bob Dylan are going to be at the Cuthbert Amphitheater. So I'm going to play a little bit of music from them tonight. I got Bob Dylan queued up right now. And I was thinking to myself, if I was going to a concert, what song would I like him to play? And I never came up with the answer to that. Maybe you're going and you have some ideas on what you're looking for. But this is from Bob Dylan's Freewheeling album from 1963, and it's Don't Think Twice, It's All Right. Back in the music on 91.9 KRVM.

Baby, even you don't know by now, and it ain't no use to sit and wonder why, baby, it'll never do somehow. 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

All right. Rod Stewart for you on 91.9 KRVM from his Every Picture Tells a Story. And a great album. I'd say if you're a Rod Stewart fan and you're just now starting collecting records, start with... Start

0: with tickets out there, you probably already knew that, but hopefully you still have time to get some tickets and make it to that one. Also wanted to mention that a community Juneteenth gathering will be held at the Farmers Market Pavilion in Eugene from 3 to 7 p.m. on Friday, June 19th. Juneteenth honors the end of slavery in the United States and celebrates the history, resilience, and achievements of African Americans. 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
0: All right, let's get back to the music. I'm going to play a couple songs from Graham Parsons. This first one is off of his GP album from 1973. It's a great record, and the name of this song is Still Feeling Blue. Back in the music on 91.9 KRVM.

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All right, that's the George Baker selection for you on 91.9 KRVM with a song called Little Green Bag. That's off of the Reservoir Dogs soundtrack, and it's a shoot-em-upper, so if you're a little faint about blood and all that kind of stuff, you might want to avoid this one, but it's an action-packed movie, and it was written and directed by Quentin Tarantino. All right, let's get back into music. Here's one from Tom Petty and the Heartbreakers from his very first album. So we're celebrating the 50th year of that record. Came out in 1976, and it remains probably my favorite Tom Petty and the Heartbreakers album. Back into music on 91.9 KRVM.

0: That's Bob Seger for you on 91.9 KRVM. Beautiful song. It's called Beautiful Loser, obviously, and it's the title track off his 1975 Beautiful Loser album. The Who in there before that, The Who by Numbers. And they did Slip Kid and then Fanny. Fanny was the first all-women rock and roll group that was signed to a major label. And Fanny did a cover of Cream's Badge right here on 91.9 KRVM. Don't forget to check out Tupelo Honey. Tupelo Honey is on every Tuesday evening at 5 o'clock. Tim Little is your host, and he does an Americana with a twang. He pulls out all the new stuff and plays all the good stuff and the old stuff. And you get caught up with this show because it's always, whether it's new or old, it's always good. And it's the Tupelo Honey, and it's on every Tuesday evening at 5 o'clock.
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0: All right, let's get back into the music. Greg on the radio with you for the Vinyl Revival. I'm going to cover a couple requests on this set. We had a request for Wes Montgomery doing Bumpin' on Sunset. Going to get that out there for you. And also going to cover a couple Beach Boys tunes, and this is from the Pet Sounds album. And I thought what I would do is play one of the songs in mono, and play the other one in stereo, and see if it makes a big difference to you. But anyway, in the meantime, to start it off with, here's Wes Montgomery from an album called Tequila, and this is Bumpin' on Sunset on 91.9 KRVM.

0: All right, what's that song you say? That is actually Martin Denny, and the name of the album and the name of the song is Quiet Village. Pretty popular stuff back in 1959 for sure. Couple from the Beach Boys from Pet Sounds. We had the stereo version of You Still Believe in Me and the mono version of I Wasn't Made for These Times. Both from 1966 Capitol Records. Greg on the radio with you for the Vinyl Revival. Thanks a bunch for tuning in. And don't forget, Miles Bluegrass is on right after this show. Ramblin' Robert will be in here with a terrific show. He's excited, and I know you're going to be as well. So stay tuned for Miles of Bluegrass coming up right after this show. I'd like to put a big thanks out to Kim Wilbur of Roseburg, Jim Howell of Eugene, and Annie Halpin and Eric Olson of Corvallis. Thank you all very much for listening and contributing to KRVM, and thanks for being the power in listener-powered radio.
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0: All right, let's get back into the music. We've got Lucinda Williams and Bob Dylan coming to town on June 9th at the Cuthbert Amphitheater. So I'm going to play a little bit of music from those two. This first song is from the only album I have of Lucinda Williams. I wish I had all of her albums, but this happens to be it. It's Car Wheels on a Gravel Road. Great album, and this song is Can't Let Go on 91.9 KRVM.

All right, that's Mark Knopfler for you on 91.9 KRVM. And I can't honestly tell you what that song is because I queued up the wrong song and the phone's been ringing off the hook, so I haven't really had time to check and see. But anyway, Mark Knopfler for you on 91.9 KRVM. Bob Dylan in before that, and that's for sure my favorite Bob Dylan show song, and it's from his Blood on the Tracks album, which is also my favorite Bob Dylan album, for what it's worth. Hey, here's something worth listening to and getting involved with. At Mount Pisgah Arboretum, volunteers can enjoy the outdoors while meeting others who love the beautiful preserve. In addition to doing trail maintenance, volunteers

0: Beethoven and Brahms, Shed regular Randy Napoleon and his trio welcome singer Siri Vick for an evening of reimaginings of the three other Bs, the Beatles, the Beach Boys, and Bill Withers. Tickets at 434-7000 or theshed.org.
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4: All right, let's get back into the music. I've actually got time for one more song, so and Ramblin' Robert is about to throw me out of here, so let's get on with it. This is Journey's first album, and it's a self-titled album from 1975, and this song is called Of a Lifetime. I don't think we're going to get it all in. It's a 7-minute song, and we don't have that much time, but we're going to play some of it for you. So in the meantime, we'll catch up with you next week, and thanks for tuning in to the Vinyl Revival on 91.9 KRVM.

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0: Well, hey, howdy, yo, mighty fine. You are now tuned in to Miles of Bluegrass with Ramblin' Robert here. Okay, well, I was thinking the other day about how I hate to fly, you know, getting on planes, and you never know if they're going to be canceled or they're going to be late or whatever. You know, flying is just a big pain in the butt. And I was thinking it's much nicer to ride in a train, you know. You don't have to go through all kinds of security and crowds and stuff, and you can carry on your own guitars and bags and stuff, walk around, go to the bar car, whatever. So I'm doing all train songs tonight. We start off with the Doobie Brothers doing Long Train Running into the cover from Blue Mule. All right, now we're doing the Goodbye Girls featuring Molly Tuttle doing Little Black Train. Let's hear from Molly first.
1: Howdy, folks. This is Molly Tuttle, and you're tuned in to Ramblin' Robert Paisley with Miles of Bluegrass on KRVM 91.9.

All right, there you go. The Goodbye Girls right here on 91.9 KRVM. Okay, going along with the train songs, Get On Board with Dolly Parton doing Train, Train. Take it away, Dolly.

0: like
1: All right, Dolly. All right, now I'm going to play something from Peter, Paul, and Mary's very first album. And this song was written by Peter Iaro. And I got to hang out with them backstage at the Cuthbert many years ago. And it's pretty cool. So anyway, this is called This Train, Peter Iaro song. Take it away, Peter. And Paul and Mary.

0: There it lurks, in the corner, gathering dust. Or maybe it's in the attic, stored in a long-forgotten box. Maybe it's at your mom's place, a distant memory of your youth. 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
5: Well, you knew we are listener-sponsored radio, and without you folks out there, we wouldn't be in existence. 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It's on every Tuesday night at 5 o'clock with your host, Tim Little, right here on 91.9 KRVM. All right. Keep it going with the train songs. Okay, we're going to have my good buddy from Hot Rise, Tim O'Brien. He's going to do Train on the Island. How about that, Tim?
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All right, Tim O'Brien right here on 91.9 KRVM. Keep the trains going. Here's John Duffy from the Seldom Scene with solo album. It's called Life is Like a Mountain Railway. Take it away, guys.

0: All right, that's sweet there, John. All right, another train song from Michael Cleveland. I've got the Railroad Blues. How about that, Michael?
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5: Well, I want to thank some of our sustaining members for joining the family and supporting KRVM. You have in Eugene, Oren, Jacqueline Kloss, and in Turner, Oregon, Stephen Alley. Ramblin' Robert says, like he usually says, mighty fine, and a big Midwestern thank you. Well, you know, folks, the annual Run for Peace is on June 13th at 9 a.m. at Alton Baker Park in Eugene. Participants can walk, run, roll, or stroll a 5K or a 10K course. There will also be prayer flag printing and music. Children under 12 can register for free. Participants aged 13 to 17, as well as 65 and over, will receive a registration discount. Now, registration link, as well as more information, can be found under the What's Happening tab at carevm.org. Okay, all right. Now, let's keep going with the wonderful train songs. Now we got the Nashville Bluegrass Band with Jerry Douglas. And they're going to do, what are they going to do? Oh, yeah. Hold on a second. I'm not sure. Oh, yes. Okay. They're going to do Kansas City Railroad Blues. All right. Well, so much for Kansas City. Get the blues. All right. Let's hear from Jerry Douglas first.
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0: All right. Mighty fine. Very good. Okay, now we're going to do something from Rob Ikes and Trey Hensley. Rob Ikes is a really good dobro player, and Trey is an amazing guitar player. And they're going to do Georgia on a Fast Train. How about that, Rob?
1: Howdy, folks. This is Rob Ikes, and you're tuned in to Ramblin' Robert Paisley with Miles of Bluegrass on KRVM 91.9 in Eugene, Oregon. One take, baby.
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0: All right. Way to go, guys. All right. Now we're going to do a couple of songs from Lori Lewis. This is from her album called Steam and Steel, Songs of Railroad's Golden Age. She's going to do Denver and Rio Grande right now. How about that, Lori?
1: Hi, this is Lori Lewis.
2: 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And you're listening to Miles of Bluegrass, Ramblin' Robert.
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0: Yeah, I know about that. I'm from Denver, so I know about that train. I've ridden on that train. It is a really narrow gauge, and it's narrow because it's going up through the Rockies and very kind of narrow passages and everything. So, yeah, I've ridden on that train. It's really something. All right. I'll be right back with ya.
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0: Well, I want to let you know that the community Juneteenth gathering will be held at the Farmers Market Pavilion in Eugene from 3 to 7 on Friday, June 19th. June 19th honors the end of slavery in the United States and celebrates the history, resilience, and achievements of African Americans. This family-friendly event features cultural expression, education, music, food, and fellowship. More information about this and other events can be found under the What's Happening tab at krvm.org. All right. Now, let's see. Okay, we're going to do another one from Lori Lewis's Steam and Steel album, and this is called The O&W Line. Take it away, Lori.

Okay, now we're going to do a train song from the Downtown Mountain Boys. They're going to have a song about a train that I think everybody would like to ride. It's called The Train of Love. Oh, isn't that sweet? Take it away right here on 91.9 KRVM, Miles of Bluegrass, with your host, Ramblin' Roberts.

0: All right, Train of Love. Can't go wrong with a train like that. By golly. Okay, now we're going to have Dan Crary and Thunder Generation doing Muley Was a Railroad Man. How about that, Dan?
1: Hi, everybody. This is Dan Crary. I'm the flat-picking guitar guy, and you're listening to KRBM and Ramblin' Robert Paisley on Miles of Bluegrass.

All right. Julie was a railroad man. Well, you know, folks, I was just thinking, if the person who named walkie-talkies named everything like stamps, lickety-stickety, or defibrillators, hardy-starty, how about bumblebees, fuzzy-buzzy, a pregnancy test? Maybe, baby. How about a bra, breasty-nesty? How about a fork, stabby-grabby? And socks, feety-heety? And a hippo, floaty-bloaty? And nightmare, screamy-dreamy? And then you have different definitions of songs. How about coffee, a person upon whom one coughs? Are flabbergasted, appalled over how much weight you have gained? Or how about abdicate, to give up all hope of ever having a flat stomach? How about esplanade, to attempt an explanation while drunk? But willy-nilly, impotent. How about negligent, describes a condition in which you are sentimentally answered the door in your nightgown? How about lymph, to walk with a lisp? And gargoyle, gross olive flavor mouthwash. Yeah. And balderdash, a rapidly receding hairline. How about recetitude, the formal dignified bearing opted by proctologists? And Pokemon, a Rastafarian proctologist. Yeah, man. Okay. Well, folks, I just want to say, broadcasting in HD, this is listener-supported public radio, KRVM 91.9 in Eugene, Springfield. Rebroadcast on KSYD 92.1 Reespoint, KAVE 88.5 Oak Ridge, Translator K211 BP 90.1 Florence, and streaming on the internet, it's krvm.org. All right. Now we're going to do a little something from the leader of the band, the real leader of the band, the lead singer of the band, Levon Helm. He was actually a bluegrass guy. He played the mandolin and stuff, and he has a couple of great albums, one called Dirt Farmer and Electric Dirt. This one's from Dirt Farmer, and it's called Train Robbery. Take it away, Levon, right here on 91.9 KRVM, Miles of Bluegrass, with your host, Ramblin' Roberts.

0: All right. Let's go on, Levon. Okay, now we're going to have J.D. Crow in the New South, and they're going to do Mr. Engineer. Not exactly about a train, but he's the guy who drives the train. How about that, J.D.? What you got to say?
1: Hi, this is J.D. Crow saying listen to Rambling Robert Paisley with Miles of Bluegrass on KRVM in Eugene, Oregon, Mondays 7 through 9 p.m.

0: All right, sweet. Yes, yes, mighty fine. Okay, now we're going to do Marty Stewart and his fabulous superlatives. And we can't play train songs with that famous Orange Blossom special. And this recorded live at the Ryman. Yes, yes. And let's hear from Marty first.
1: Hi, everybody. This is Marty Stewart, and you're tuned in to my friend Ramblin' Robert with Miles of Bluegrass on KRVM 91.9 in Eugene, Oregon.

0: Mr. Stuart Duncan on the violin, Charlie Cushman on the banjo, Brian Glenn on the bass, Handsome Harry on the snare drum, and Cousin Kenny Vaughn.
1: All right, that sounds like those people were enjoying themselves. All right, let's keep the train songs going now. We got the Seldom Seen doing Big Train from Memphis. I believe John Fogerty wrote this song. And yes. So another train song. And let's hear from their banjo player, shall we?
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5: Well, folks, you know, we have all kinds of shows here. 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Thursday nights at 5 o'clock, tune it in. He does a good job with that, by golly. You'll enjoy it. All righty, now let's do a little some more Train songs. Earlier we had the Train of Love, which is a train I would like, but I wouldn't want to get on this one. It's called The Devil's Train, and it's James King. How about that, James? What you got to say?
6: 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This is James King, and you're listening to Miles of Bluegrass with my good buddy Ramblin' Robert Paisley. Thank you, Bluegrass music lovers.

0: Oh, man. That's a quick ending. Almost sounds like a Jimmy Martin ending there. Okay. Well, let's see. Now we're going to do something from the great Del McCurry. And he's going to do, and this is from his album, Del McCurry Still Sings Bluegrass. Gee, who'd have thunk it? And he's going to do That Old Train. How about that, Del? What you got to say?
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All right. There you go. Okay, now we're going to keep going with all these train songs. Well, we've had Train of Love, The Devil's Train. Why not Crazy Train? It's Claire Lynch from her album called Whatcha Gonna Do. Take it away, Claire.

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4: 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And in Washington, D.C., probably listening online at krvm.org. And you can hear us anywhere in the world just by going online. But you have in Washington, D.C., Yoshi and Benjamin Hayes. Ramblin' Robert says, like he usually says, mighty fine and a great big thank you. Okay, now let's go into another train song from Bradley Walker. And, you know, he's got a song that makes me think, you know, I hate to fly, going to the airport, going through all those lines and all the checking and taking off your shoes and taking off your belt and emptying your pockets and all that stuff. Big hassle. And I'd rather ride the train, and Bradley Walker probably feels the same way I do, because this song is called Shoulda Took That Train. Yeah, ain't that true? Take it away, Bradley, right here on 91.9 KRVM, Miles of Bluegrass, with Ramblin' Robert as your host.

All right. That's going to make you think that the song's over, but it's not. Okay, now we're going to do something from a lady I knew from Denver. She lived in Denver, Colorado, and she was a banjo player, and she gave banjo lessons to some friends of mine, and a great singer, and she had a group of all lady singers in Denver. And she's just really a sweet person. And her name is Lynn Morris, and she's going to do a song. Well, we've had all this train, Devil's Train, Crazy Train. Why not Long Train of Fools? It must be long because there's a lot of fools out there. All right, take it away, Lynn Morris, right here on 91.9 KRVM.

Well, you know, when you get on an airplane, and if you look at the pictures of airplanes back in the day, like in the 50s, they had really roomy seats, you know, and there was only there wasn't three at a time. There was maybe two. And now these days, you sit either in the middle, which is really bad, or on the aisle, which some people like because they like to be able to get up and go to the bathroom without hassling people, or some people like to look out the window. But you're riding the train. Well, most people just like to look out the window because you're not crowded at all. You can see the country rolling by, and you're not way up in the air, and everybody looks like ants. So a view from a train is definitely the way to go. So we're going to have Blue Highway do Through the Window of a Train. All right. That's the way it should be. Take it away, Blue Highway, right here on 91.9 KRVM.

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5: 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All right. Okay. Well, now we're going to do something from my favorite bluegrass guy and one of the sweetest persons I've ever met. And that's Doc Watson. He's just probably every guitar player's guitar hero. And he was a really sweet person to me, and I'll never forget meeting him. But anyway, he's going to do a great song called Freight Train Boogie. How about that, Doc?
6: 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You're listening to Ramblin' Robert on Miles of Bluegrass. Take it, Robert.

All right, Doc Watson. Love that guy. Okay, now we're going to have Junior Sisk doing a train song called Steel Rail Rider. I guess that's about a guy who's on a train. Why not? Take it away, Junior, right here on 91.9 KRVM.

Okay, going to do a couple more train songs from Lori Lewis's Steam and Steel. She's going to do, starting off with, let's see, Rutland Road. Yes, Rutland Road. Take it away, Lori.

0: All right. And I'm going to head out and have a good, I hope you had a good 3-day weekend. Stay tuned for Jimmy C coming up next with the Rock and Roll Hall of Fame. 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

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This is Jimmy C, and welcome to the Rock and Roll Hall of Fame Show. Hope you had a great Memorial Day. I know that I did. So now that you're done with the barbecue, everything is cleaned up, you can sit back and relax for a couple hours and listen to some great music that I'm going to bring you. We started out this week, as we do with every week, with Joan Jett and the Blackhearts and I Love Rock and Roll from 1982. And let's just jump in right now because, as you know, I kind of jump all over the spectrum of music. And here is a great song in that spectrum. This is Van Morrison from 1984 off his Beautiful Vision album. This is Dweller on the Threshold. And you are listening to 91.9 KRVM, and I am Jimmy C.

0: 91.9 KRVM, and that was Kiss off their Hot in the Shade album. That was Forever. And The Who gave us a song that was written by Pete Townsend. He said he wrote it for his girlfriend at the time. That was You Better You Bet. Hey, the Allman Brothers are coming up in a second, but before we do that, I want to remind you that if you missed any of this show, of course, I just started. 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
0: Here, as promised, are the Allman Brothers with a song that is probably the most famous song from 1973. This is Ramblin' Man here on 91.9 KRVM, keeping real variety in music.

0: 91.9 KRVM. And that was The Pretenders with a song that some say Christy Hine wrote for her daughter. That was My Baby from 1987. And the Eurythmics gave us Here Comes the Rain Again, a song that went to number one in Venezuela. I'm not sure why I told you that. I just thought it might be important for you to know.
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0: Hey, a couple of people I wanted to thank. 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Bruce, by the way, is from Tigard, Oregon. 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This is Should I Stay or Should I Go? And you're probably only hearing it right now on 91.9 KRVM.

0: 91.9 KRVM, and with a song that was originally released by Al Green in 1974. That was the Talking Heads and Take Me to the River off their Stop Making Sense video. Led Zeppelin gave us Black Dog off of LZ4, one of the best-selling albums of all time. The song was released as a single, and it is one of the most recognizable Led Zeppelin songs.
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0: Now, here is Bette Midler with a song that was written by Amanda McBroom for the soundtrack The Rose, for the movie The Rose. And Midler won a Grammy Award for Best Female Pop Performance and a Golden Globe for Best Original Song. From 1980, here is The Rose on 91.9 KRVM.

Well, we're at the end of the first hour of the Rock and Roll Hall of Fame show, and I'm going to end this with a song that was written by Leonard Cohen. It's one of the most covered songs of all time, but this is what I think is one of the greatest covers. Here is Sky Compton Harris. Sky is spelled Z-K-E-Y. She's out of Australia, and this is one of the most amazing covers of this song I've ever heard, and I've heard a lot of them. Here is Leonard Cohen's Hallelujah. And stay with me because I got more great, amazing songs on the second hour of the Rock and Roll Hall of Fame show. And I just happen to be Jimmy C.

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91.9 KRVM. And thanks for joining me, Jimmy C, for the second hour of the Rock and Roll Hall of Fame show. We started off this second hour with Roxy Music and More Than This from 1982. And we're going to jump right into all this music with Smashing Pumpkins. This is from their Melancholy and the Infinite Sadness album. This is Tonight, Tonight, right here on 91.9 KRVM, keeping real variety in music.

91.9 KRVM, and we're here with Amy Grant, who just gave us Every Heartbeat from her Heart in Motion album. And Jackson Browne gave us Doctor My Eyes. It didn't chart well when it was released, but it remains one of his concert staples and one of his most recognizable songs as well. Hey, before I move on, I want to remind you that if you missed any of this show, you want to listen to it again, or you just want to check out what we've done, well, as I tell you every week, that's a simple thing to do. 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So give it a whirl. I think you'll enjoy it. Here now is Eric Clapton with a song off his album Slow Hand. This is Lay Down Sally here on 91.9 KRVM, keeping real variety in music.

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91.9 KRVM, and with another song that crossed over to become a hit both on the pop charts and the country charts from 1971. That was the Stampedes and Sweet City Woman. How many rock songs do you know that were hits that had a banjo in it? Jay Giles' band gave us Freeze Frame, which was the title track of their 1981 album, and Quarter Flash, Harden My Heart, also from 1981. Now, before I move on, a couple people that I want to thank. I want to give a big shout-out to Aaron and Janice Kaufman of Eugene, Oregon, and Dan Lavelle of Dexter, Oregon, because without their support, we couldn't be on the air. And as you've heard me talk about this a number of times recently, the current administration has decided that public radio doesn't need any financial support, so they rescinded all the money that had been approved from the previous administration, so we need to make that up somewhere, and we're turning to our listeners for some help. And if you can do that, and I know things are tough out there right now with the craziness in the world, things getting more expensive, gas is over $5, it's crazy out there, but think about all the great music that we bring to you on a weekly basis, and we want to continue doing that. 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Click on that. 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So let's get back to the music. Here is a song that was released in 1969 by the Dutch group Shocking Blue, and Bananarama did it in 86 as a cover. 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

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That was Procol Harum and Conquistador here on 91.9 KRVM. Depeche Mode gave us Enjoy the Silence from their 1990 album Violator. I am not a real fan of smooth jazz, but I really like this next song. This is Sade and Smooth Operator here on 91.9 KRVM.

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91.9 KRVM, and that was Three Dog Night giving us a song off their Seven Separate Fools album. That was Black and White. It was co-written by Earl Robinson and Dave Arkin, father of actor Alan Arkin, and it was first recorded by Pete Seeger. And that's all the time I've got this week for the Rock and Roll Hall of Fame show. I want to thank you for joining me. I hope you enjoyed the eclectic group of artists that I brought to you tonight. I'm going to end this with a song that was released by Badfinger in 1970. But Harry Nilsson had a great hit with this in 1971. He actually won a Grammy for Best Pop Vocal Performance. This is Without You. But until I catch you next time, this is Jimmy C and the Rock and Roll Hall of Fame show saying take care, be good, be safe, be kind to each other. Try not to let them drive you nuts out there. And if you have any leftover potato salad, send it over. I'm still hungry. I'll catch you soon. Good night.

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night. 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

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Good morning. It's Breakfast with the Blues. I'm Jive and Johnny Etheridge with you, with music here from Carol Fran.

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Yes, sir. 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

Lowdown from Duke Robillard here on KRVM. Good morning. I'm Jivin' Johnny Etheridge with you. It's Breakfast with the Blues. I presume Cummins Prison Farm in Arkansas is not a place you'd want to be. There's Calvin Levy to tell you about it.

There is Oregon blues great Ty Curtis here on KRVM. Now here comes Big Maybelle on Breakfast with the Blues.

0: 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With apologies to Bach, Beethoven, and Brahms, Shedd regular Randy Napoleon and his trio welcome singer Siri Vick for an evening of reimaginings of the three other Bees, the Beatles, the Beach Boys, and Bill Withers. 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

0: It's Breakfast with the Blues on KRVM. We just heard from Taj Mahal. I'm Jive and Johnny Etheridge with you. Good morning. Here's Buddy Johnson. His sister Ella is the vocalist.
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There is Bob Coratore with Tony Coleman, KRVM. Breakfast with the Blues. I'm Jivin' John, putting the records on. Here is Nellie Lutcher. Oh.

0: Ought to listen to your old pappy.
1: Yes, pappy.
0: And stop drinking so much.
1: Well, I ain't doing so much drinking.
0: Shut up, boy. You drink all day and you drink all night. And son, you know that that ain't right.
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I thought I'd hoop it up a little bit, you know, and have a little fun. 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I got me a pint about 4:30. 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I got me a quart about 5:30.

There's Lewis Jordan and his Timpani Five on KRVM. Breakfast with the Blues. Now here's Little Willie Littlefield.

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There is Mike Golden on KRVM's Breakfast with the Blues. I've got one for you now from Soul Brother Number One. Here is James Brown.

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Whoa!

0: 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Translator K211 BP, Florence at 90.1.
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There's Jennifer Lynn and the Groove Revival here on KRVM. Good morning. Thanks for tuning in to Breakfast with the Blues. It's time we had a conversation with Collins. Here is Albert Collins on KRVM.

chick like me and my wife. We got about 4 kids. 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Let the husband babysit. How about that? 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

together. Now here where she talked to me, real sweet. 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

That's a Jimmy Reed tune called You Don't Have to Go. We heard it done there by New Orleans great J.D. Hill on KRVM. Now here's Lonesome Sundown.

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Instrumentally, Slide the Blues. That is Rick Vito here on KRVM. It's Breakfast with the Blues. I'm Jivin' Johnny with you. Here is Henry Johnson.

until I said until I need until I want no.

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Ray Charles did that originally back in the day. There is a version by Seth James, Lonely Avenue, Breakfast with the Blues on KRVM. Now here's the Mississippi Sheiks.

4 o'clock in the morning with Eugene's own Howl and Dogma there on KRVM. Breakfast with the Blues. Here is Charles Brown.

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2: Good morning. 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I'm Jivin' Johnny Etheridge. 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Here's weather for Oak Ridge. Cloudy this morning, gradually becoming mostly sunny today. Showers and thunderstorms likely. Today's high 59. Showers tonight with a low of 46. Mostly cloudy tomorrow with a chance of morning showers. Tomorrow's high 63. On the Oregon coast, cloudy this morning, gradually clearing today. Showers likely. Today's high 59. Increasing clouds tonight with a low of 43. Cloudy tomorrow morning, gradually becoming mostly sunny tomorrow. Tomorrow's high 61. Weather for Eugene, Springfield and vicinity. Mostly cloudy with a chance of showers and possible thunderstorms today. The high will be 64. Mostly cloudy with showers likely tonight. The low will be 46. Partly sunny tomorrow with a high of 70. That's weather from 91.9 KRVM.

There's the C.D. Woodbury Trio doing the great Willie Dixon / Howlin' Wolf tune, Spoonful. Blues is what's for breakfast we serve at 7 mornings a week here on KRVM. Here is Keb Moe to play a Robert Johnson tune for us.

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3: KRVM weather. In Oak Ridge today, showers and thunderstorms likely, highs near 60. Showers likely tonight, lows of 47. Tomorrow, a 20% chance of morning showers, highs near 67. At the coast today, a 50% chance of showers, mostly cloudy, becoming sunny, highs near 60. Increasing clouds tonight, lows of 48. Tomorrow, cloudy, becoming mostly sunny, highs near 60. In the Eugene-Springfield area today, a chance of showers with afternoon thunderstorms also possible, mostly cloudy, highs near 65. Tonight, showers likely, lows of 45. Partly sunny tomorrow, highs near 73.
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3: KRVM weather. In Oak Ridge today, showers and thunderstorms likely, highs near 60. Showers likely tonight, lows of 47. Tomorrow, a 20% chance of morning showers, highs near 67. At the coast today, a 50% chance of showers, mostly cloudy, becoming sunny, highs near 60. Increasing clouds tonight, lows of 48. Tomorrow, cloudy, becoming mostly sunny, highs near 60. In the Eugene-Springfield area today, a chance of showers with afternoon thunderstorms also possible, mostly cloudy, highs near 65. Tonight, showers likely, lows of 45. Partly sunny tomorrow, highs near 73.
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4: KRVM weather. In Oak Ridge today, showers and thunderstorms likely, highs near 60. Showers likely tonight, lows of 47. Tomorrow, a 20% chance of morning showers, highs near 67. At the coast today, a 50% chance of showers, mostly cloudy, becoming sunny, highs near 60. Increasing clouds tonight, lows of 48. Tomorrow, cloudy, becoming mostly sunny, highs near 60. In the Eugene-Springfield area today, a chance of showers with afternoon thunderstorms also possible, mostly cloudy, highs near 65. Tonight, showers likely, lows of 45. Partly sunny tomorrow, highs near 73.
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1: 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For Will Brownback, owner of Spiral Path Farm in Pennsylvania, growing healthy food starts with growing healthy soil. On his 300-acre organic farm, he adds compost to his fields, and he grows cover crops that he later tills into the soil, where they add nutrients as they decompose. All this organic material helps create rich, loose soil, which benefits his farm in multiple ways. It can soak up more water, so it can reduce flooding and erosion during heavy storms, which are growing more common as the climate warms.
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1: 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What's more, nutrient-rich soil can help plants grow stronger and increase yields. And research shows it can even enhance the flavor and texture of crops.
2: That's what makes a tomato go from, eh, it's a tomato, to, wow, now that's a tomato.
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4: KRVM weather. In Oak Ridge tonight, showers likely, lows of 47. Tomorrow, a 20% chance of morning showers, mostly cloudy, highs near 67. At the coast tonight, increasing clouds, lows of 48. Tomorrow, cloudy, becoming mostly sunny, highs near 60. In the Eugene-Springfield area tonight, showers likely, lows of 45. Partly sunny tomorrow, highs near 73.
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That's the latest from Mind Reader with Morning Light on 91.9 KRVM, keeping real variety in music. And coming up here soon, another chance to win some tickets as KRVM welcomes Eliza Gilkison to the Wow Hall this Sunday, May 31st. So be listening right here. Sometime this hour, I'll have a chance for you to win a pair of tickets. Here's Fitz and the Tantrums on 91.9 KRVM.

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1: KRVM weather. In Oak Ridge tonight, showers likely, lows of 47. Tomorrow, a 20% chance of morning showers, mostly cloudy, highs near 67. At the coast tonight, increasing clouds, lows of 48. Tomorrow, cloudy, becoming mostly sunny, highs near 60. In the Eugene-Springfield area tonight, showers likely, lows of 45. Partly sunny tomorrow, highs near 73.
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91.9 KRVM. That is the Northeast-based folk pop duo Late Night Thoughts with their new one, Days Like This. They consist of Michael Harlow and Brian Roch. They're now based in Brooklyn, New York. And we had Elton John kicking off the hour with the title track from his classic 1971 album, Madman Across the Water. Adam checking in on this Tuesday. Coming up, we'll hear The Revivalists and The Autumn Defense. Here is JD and Straight Shot with Can't Make Tears on 91.9 KRVM.

0: 91.9 KRBM with 1, 2, 3, 4. There's Feist. Before that, Hozier did Too Sweet. We have Celtic Twilight with Kyle Christopher every Thursday night at 7. You'll hear progressive Celtic and adjacent songs. 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
0: In 2015, the Revivalists were named by Rolling Stone magazine as one of the 10 bands you need to know. 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

0: 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Really like that one. And we have Melissa Etheridge with Angels Would Fall. Here's the thanks to Richard and Barbara Sutter in Eugene and Richard Young in Florence. 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
1: KRVM weather. In Oak Ridge tonight, showers likely, lows of 47. Tomorrow, a 20% chance of morning showers, mostly cloudy, highs near 67. At the coast tonight, increasing clouds, lows of 48. Tomorrow, cloudy, becoming mostly sunny, highs near 60. In the Eugene-Springfield area tonight, showers likely, lows of 45. Partly sunny tomorrow, highs near 73.
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91.9 KRBM. That's a new one from John Ollier and the Reverie with If She's Lonely, and Harry Nilsson did Coconut. And I'm with you on this Tuesday. Got the new one later this hour from Michael Stipe and Andrew Watt. Here is Cold War Kids with Complainer on 91.9 KRBM.

0: 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We have Nothing But Funk tomorrow evening at 5 on The Bump School with Big B. You can hear the best in both new school and old school funk, everything from New Master Sounds to James Brown. That's Bump School on 91.9 KRVM.
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0: 91.9 KRVM. That's Wonderful Things from Ryan Korn. And Grace Potter and the Nocturnals did Runaway. We send thanks out to Gail Richards in Eugene and Debbie Curry in Springfield. They are sustaining members of 91.9 KRVM. 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

0: 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That's Aqua Lung with Brighter Than Sunshine. And we had Sing Me a Song by William Prince and Serena Ryder. 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
1: KRVM weather. In Oak Ridge tonight, showers likely, lows of 47. Tomorrow, a 20% chance of morning showers, mostly cloudy, highs near 67. At the coast tonight, increasing clouds, lows of 48. Tomorrow, cloudy, becoming mostly sunny, highs near 60. In the Eugene-Springfield area tonight, showers likely, lows of 45. Partly sunny tomorrow, highs near 73.
0: I'm Adam. We'll hear a new one from Noah Kahn in the next hour. Also have Rhett Miller and Chris Isaac. With Hell or High Water, here's a new one from Joanne Shaw Taylor on 91.9 KRVM.

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That is the new one from the Irish musician and singer-songwriter Foy Vance with Hi, I'm the Preacher's Son. Spirit got the hour going with Mr. Skin. Here is Shaky Graves featuring Esme Patterson with Dearly Departed on 91.9 KRVM.

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0: 91.9 KRVM, that's Change of Heart from Margo Price. And the Avid Brothers did Another Is Waiting. Your membership makes a difference. I want to thank Brian Goss in Westwood, New Jersey, and Daniel and Christina Sheeran in Eugene for their generous financial contributions. 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

0: 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That's Chris Isaak off of Forever Blue and Somebody's Crying. And the one and only Etta James did Groove Me. 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
2: KRVM weather. In Oak Ridge tonight, showers likely, lows of 47. Tomorrow, a 20% chance of morning showers, mostly cloudy, highs near 67. At the coast tonight, increasing clouds, lows of 48. Tomorrow, cloudy, becoming mostly sunny, highs near 60. In the Eugene-Springfield area tonight, showers likely, lows of 45. Partly sunny tomorrow, highs near 73.
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That's a new one from Sam Fender featuring Olivia Dean with Rain Me In. And Van Morrison did These Dreams of You from his classic Moondance album. I'm Adam, and here is One Eskimo with Amazing on 91.9 KRVM. The V stands for variety.

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0: 91.9 KRVM, that's Finlay Morton, The Devil Ain't Getting My Soul, and we had Open Road from Alice D. Maselli. The annual Run for Peace is on June 13th. It's at 9 a.m. in Alton Baker Park in Eugene. Participants can walk, run, roll, or stroll a 5K or 10K course. There will also be prayer flag printing and music. 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Participants age 13 to 17, as well as 65 and over, will receive a registration discount. A registration link, as well as more information, can all be found at krvm.org under the What's Happening tab.
1: 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On Thursday, May 28th, Dance with the Dead comes to the Wow Hall with their retro-futuristic soundscapes. On Friday, May 29th, the Wow Hall welcomes Eric Halk from Portugal the Man with Arrow and Johnny Wheels opening. On Sunday, May 31st, Grammy-nominated Eliza Gilkison performs at the hall, accompanied by Nina Gerber. Tickets and information at wowhall.org.
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2: KRVM weather. In Oak Ridge tonight, showers likely, lows of 47. Tomorrow, a 20% chance of morning showers, mostly cloudy, highs near 67. At the coast tonight, increasing clouds, lows of 48. Tomorrow, cloudy, becoming mostly sunny, highs near 60. In the Eugene-Springfield area tonight, showers likely, lows of 45. Partly sunny tomorrow, highs near 73.
0: I'm Adam Tupelo Honey with Tim Little. This is coming up here at 5 o'clock. Following that, we'll have The Wise Owl with Liz Wise. And then at 9, it is Round Midnight with Ben Brown. Tomorrow, I'll have more real variety in music for you. Here's a new one from The Black Crowes, a band that formed in Atlanta, Georgia back in 1984. And their discography includes 10 albums and 4 live albums, as well as 19 top 10 radio hits. And 6 number 1. So they've been around. 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